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Tonight's Delilah's Dilemma is from Linda, who is working at a job with somebody who is cruel and unkind. You know what I find amazing, Linda, is that you spent four sentences in your letter to me defending yourself, telling me that you are married, you have wonderful grown children, you're of above average intelligence. In other words, you were arguing with this idiot boss and his question of what's wrong with you to me. You don't need to prove that to me. You don't need to prove it to you. You don't need to prove it to anybody. You sure as heck don't need to prove it to him. What you need to do is to change your thinking and stop giving him permission to steal your joy. So why are you letting his cruel, abusive words affect you? So when he walks in and says, you're not smart or there's something wrong with you, it's as ludicrous as him saying that you're a bicycle built for two. You know what you are, an intelligent, competent, beautiful, loving, charitable woman. Don't let his stupid lies steal your joy. Instead of getting up in your head and arguing with him, you need to say a prayer and say, God, I know that I am fearfully and wonderfully made.

can't go to Bass Pro without mentioning where their first location was in town? Your home. Nothing says Springfield like 105.9 KGBX, the best variety of the 80s to today.

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1: Taylor Swift adding to the Toy Story 5 soundtrack with this one right here. Of course, it was inspired by a beloved cowgirl character, Jessie. It's called I Knew It. I Knew You.

0: the home of Murphy, Sam, and Jody, 105.9 KGBX. 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
1: This is Tammy Edgerton. 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Thank you. That's what I'd do with the money. Have a great day.
0: Oh, how cool. Happy 16th birthday to your daughter. Your first shot at winning $1,000 coming up later on this morning. 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
1: If you're looking for me on Twitter, @TeresaLucas3. Thanks for the follow, Tammy. Here's your song request.

0: 105.9 KGBX. All right, we've all been late to work before. Maybe you blame it on the traffic or you overslept or it had to do with the weather. But if you've ever been late for work because all your clothes were stolen or your hair caught on fire while you were blow drying it, if so, congratulations. That has made the list of employees' top bizarre excuses for being late to work, according to Career Builder. Wow. What about this one, too? I thought about quitting today, but then I decided not to, so I came in late. Yeah, that one's not going to fly, I'm thinking.
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0: 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We're on the phone with Valerie. Valerie, where are you listening right now?
1: I'm on the road. I'm a driver for FedEx.
0: Awesome. And thank you for the request. We're going to play that in just a few minutes, so keep listening, okay?
1: I will. Thank you so much, and I hope you have a great day.
0: Hi. Thank you. You too.

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Taking a minute to say hi to Roger, working at the gas station tonight, listening on his iHeartRadio app. Thanks for the follow on Twitter, Roger, at Teresa Lucas 3. Yeah.

0: 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Got some great news for you. 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
1: Awesome. Sweet.
0: Definitely. 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Just listen for keywords. 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First keyword coming up later on this morning. Good luck.
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My name is Teresa Lucas. Now, later on this morning, my friends, Murphy, Sam, and Jody, have the latest concert info, new music, and more. It's Sam's Music News. Don't miss it. It's coming up on

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0: Oh, wow, really? Aw, you've been a part of our radio family for a while. Hope you have a great day, Allie. Thanks for calling.

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1: Hey, Teresa, I just wanted to let you know that I really love your show. You are amazing. I'm enjoying today's playlist.
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0: 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Hi, is there a song you want to hear tonight?
1: You know, the happy one. 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
0: Sure can. 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
1: 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You can leave me a message. We're talking 80s memories next, so let me hear yours.

0: 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Time is flying by. Coming up on 4 o'clock already. You must be having fun, right? Keep those 80s requests coming. Bring them back. So many memories. Think of what was new, what was invented and introduced to all of us back in the 80s. The IBM personal computer, CDs, camcorders, and, of course, you remember this.
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Well, our iHeartRadio Music Festival at the T-Mobile Arena in Vegas, presented by Capital One this September. It's going to be so much fun. BTS, Benson Boone, Snoop Dogg, many, many others. 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

0: 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Sometimes I feel that we are living in a Back to the Future movie. 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

0: 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Hey, Kathy, thanks for listening. Is there something that you do that seems to annoy people?
1: So I'm like always in a happy mood.
0: Oh.
1: And it annoys people sometimes. Why are you so happy? I'm like, why aren't you?
0: Yeah, just try it, you know?

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105.9 KGBX. Quite a few requests coming in for this one right here, so let's play it, okay? This is a song that made Ella Langley the first female artist to simultaneously tap the Hot Country Songs and the Billboard Hot 100 and Country Airplay charts. It's called Choosin' Texas.

0: 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So much variety and more coming up in just minutes. How you doing? I'm Teresa Lucas. And today is another workday payday. We give you multiple chances to grab $1,000. Lisa, what would you do with the money?
1: I'm going to pay down my credit card from all of purchases I've been making.
0: Oh, and that's going to feel so good. All you have to do is keep listening all throughout your day. And when you hear us announce keywords, you enter them at our website. And you're $1,000 richer. First keyword coming up later on this morning.
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1: Morning pick-me-up time. Take it away, Sam.
2: I got an amazing story here of a daughter using social media to turn around her dad's failing business. That's a pick-me-up, huh?
0: That is a pick-me-up.
2: Okay, let me set the scene here. Dad has had this shoe store. It's a vintage Italian shoe store for over 30 years.
1: How beautiful.
0: You had Jody at shoes.
2: In a suburb of London. Well, because it's been there for so long, the clientele has been older, and they've been dying off, basically.
1: Does he only carry, like, old styles?
2: That's what everybody seemed to think, just passing by the store. And he even put up a sign that says closing down sale, because he had to the point where it's like, okay, we're not making money.
1: That makes me sad, but I would have flocked to it.
2: His daughter, who is a journalist, noticed that somebody went in the store, and an influencer, and posted online this hidden gem store in London, and she posted this Y2K sandal that she had.
1: Yeah.
2: So the daughter went over and checked it out. She didn't realize her dad had those shoes in his store.
1: Mm.
2: So she posted it. Next thing you know, he's got a 2-hour line outside the door. Yeah, he wasn't doing any social, and he was just relying on his old clientele.
1: Yeah.
2: She turned it around and said, hey, younger demo, you got shoes for the younger demo. Let's tell them about it. And the store is so small that they have to stay basically outside, only a few people at a time.
1: Sweet.
2: He took the sign down and everybody was like, yay, you're not closing. And so, ta-da.
0: That's fantastic.
2: Yeah.
1: Such a small little shoe store, though. He'll have to continue social media, like, or have his daughter continue it.
2: Here's what he's doing. He's talking to his daughter and other people. He's now looking at doing an online store.
1: Yeah.
2: He's never had that. It's always just been the brick and mortar. And now it's like, that did this. So
0: that's smart.
2: Let's start selling online.
0: Smart, since he can only fit 2 and 3 people in the store at one time. Yeah.
1: What's the name of the store?
2: It is the Rich Collection Italian Shoe Store.
1: Yeah.
2: Are you planning on stopping by?
1: I mean, I will now. Next time we go to London.
0: Which is, we've never been to London.
2: Whenever he gets the online store up and running.
1: I know, that's sweet.
2: Yeah.
1: And how old is the daughter who did this?
2: I don't know, but she said her dad's had the store 30 years.
1: Ooh.
2: She said he's had the store for longer than she's been alive. So she's in her 20s.
1: Yeah, she's young. Sweet.

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1: What do you think when you see a raccoon?
2: Oh, how cute.
1: Is that what you really think?
2: Yeah, I think raccoons are cute.
1: They are cute.
2: They get their little hands.
1: Their hands kind of freak me out, right? Murphy would. Murphy's probably thinking something very different. What do you think when you think of a raccoon or see one?
0: I do think that they're cute, but they also can be rabies, carry rabies, and they can be aggressive too if you get too close to them. You know that.
1: Here's what's up. I want to talk about raccoons for a second because experts are studying them and seeing them, and we're seeing them more, get more when they live with you in a neighborhood, and they see you, and they know that your trash can is full of leftovers on a Monday night.
0: We had that happen to us recently.
1: Lots and lots. Actually, more than we know, probably. They are getting more comfortable with humans. They are getting more comfortable, and they're increasingly near people. And scientists are saying the longer that this goes on and people continue to feed them and make them more comfortable, they're going to be practically domesticated.
2: Yeah, I mean, they're going to be like squirrels or other animals that we interact with on a regular basis.
0: Well, when you say practically domesticated, though, you probably have to be careful. That doesn't mean you can bring one in as a pet.
1: No.
0: I mean, domesticated means pet.
1: I know, but
0: and so is,
1: practically, that's why I said the word practically. I'm sure there are some people in the country who have raccoon pets, for sure.
2: Yeah.
1: I mean, I'm telling you for sure. We have a lady down the street who feeds them. And every time I'm walking and I go by past her house, 9 times out of 10, there's a bunch of them. They're fat and they look up at me, and some of them sit on their hind legs and they just like, what do you want? What of it? You know, they're like, they're not moving for their food.
0: Mm-hmm. When we had our trash, there was a bag that was dragged across the carport one morning, and we're used to having possums do that, and they can fit in these little bitty holes to get in. But when I went back and looked at the cameras and saw it was a raccoon, it's like, how did he get in here? I mean, honestly, there's no hole big enough for him to get in, but he squeezed himself in there somehow got all the leftover pizza.
1: Yeah, he did.
2: Yum.
1: With his little hands.
2: Oh, I bet that was cute.
1: And you know he's looking every night. If he had pizza in our garage once, he's probably checking it hard every night.
0: Yeah.
1: So the researchers are saying the more comfortable they get with humans, expect them to be around.
0: Knocking on the door.
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0: for sure. Moving on. All right, Jody, would you be bummed if you went to see Bon Jovi in concert and they didn't play Wanted Dead or Alive?
1: I cannot say that I would be bummed about anything that John wants to do.
0: Okay, well, they're at Madison Square Garden right now in the middle of a 9-show run, and they've been playing like 2.5 hours. Well, on Sunday night, they only played just over 2 hours, and they left off Wanted Dead or Alive, and the song they close with for every concert, Always. So everybody's like, well, what happened there? Is John's throat hurting
1: him
0: again?
1: It could
0: be. Bon Jovi hasn't released any information. But
1: both of those songs require a certain vocal from him that it's hard for anybody.
2: Well, and after the surgery and all those things, he's probably being very careful when it comes to what his range should be right
0: now. I mean, in 2.5 hours, and he's the lead singer.
1: And how many people are on the hook for this? Like, how many people is he employing with this?
0: Oh, yeah.
1: I mean, he does need to take care of that. So if you miss Wanted Dead or Alive, forgive him.
0: Yeah. Download it. And 1 year ago today, we lost the Prince of Darkness.
2: Oh, really? It's been a year already?
0: They're having, in his hometown of Birmingham, they're having Ozzy Day today.
1: Nice.
0: They're having all kind of music in the square, free stuff going on all over, and they want you to hashtag Ozzy Day so you can see all the fun stuff going on.
1: Cool. Thank you, Sam.
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7: 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So convincing, you made it look fun. 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
1: It's Keep the Wow Wednesday, and we love hearing about your wows. What that means is whatever you used to struggle with, but you have under control now, that's your wow. Keep it and remind yourself of it, okay? Yeah. Like Sam used to struggle with being single, but now he loves it. That's your wow. We learned that today about you. He's thriving in singlehood.
2: Yay, Sam.
1: So Keep the Wow Wednesday, and we do have some to share from Facebook, which you've shared with us. Ashley said, after working 26 years, I finally found myself at a job that I'm happy to get up and go to. Whew, that's a long time to not.
0: It is, but it shows don't ever give up, right?
1: Yeah. Brenda, very proud to say I've been in the same career for 30 years and I'm still learning, growing, and going strong. Yay, congrats. Me. True.
0: I think that's the secret to staying relevant as time, because look, time, technology, and everything changes quickly. Mm. So if you're open to grow and learn, you'll have that value, you know?
1: Michelle said, I suffered the toughest round of PT I've ever had so far. Oh, I don't know what you're in physical therapy for, but physical therapy is hard.
0: Yeah.
1: The fact that you need it means you're having to rebuild something.
0: Mm-hmm.
1: And that's hard. So congrats. Keep going. Keep going. We also have this that came into Messenger, not about a wow. Keep your wows all the time. They're always welcome. Jennifer sent this. I just had to write in when I heard Murphy telling Sam he was sorry that his birthday 50% off lunch was just for one person. Because it made me think of my aunt. My dad would meet his brother and sister for lunch periodically. They met at a local burger joint, and when they were finishing their meal, my aunt pulls out a BOGO coupon and slides it over to my dad and says, I have this coupon, so mine's free. Then she proceeds to get up and look back at my uncle and dad and says, I'll be waiting outside. That's a move, huh?
0: That is funny.
1: Man, she sounds like a total character. Yeah, we were just saying that Murphy is, you're a little over a week away from your birthday. Your birthday is the 31st on Friday, the next Friday. And you're going to start getting those things. You keep getting notifications about fast food. But
0: yeah, I always forget that they do. That is so long as I give them my real birthday. Every now and then I've done the whole January 1st, whatever. So like at the beginning of the year.
3: Loaded with stuff on the holidays.
0: Right, exactly.
1: Are you going back and getting those January birthday freebies?
0: Well, I can't prove it's really my birthday. So I'm kind of wasting it, you know?
1: Join us anytime.
3: Happy Wednesday. Today.
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1: Benefits of being alone. Sam, are you excited about this topic? I came across this
2: there's
1: online.
2: There's no honey-do list.
1: Is that your top?
2: No. I mean, I'd have to sit and think about my top.
1: Okay, I want you to think about it to be continued, but I will say this. More and more people are happily single today, this year, 2026, than ever reported in the history of humankind. And I mean, I can tell you from my experience of I've got a lot of friends who are single.
2: Yeah.
1: Close friends.
2: Got some names?
1: Girl, you know them already. They know you already, too. So don't worry.
3: And everybody's still single.
1: Nothing's going to happen, big boy. But I can say these are girlfriends who really confide in me. Yeah. And they are really happy single. One of them told me this: I'm so set and happy single right now. I'm open to somebody coming into my life. She said, but you're going to have to beat that. In other words, if I'm happy, you're going to have to bring a higher level. You're going to have to beat how content I am.
2: Yeah, it's taken a long time to get to that level for me.
1: Yeah.
2: But yeah. I think wonderful. I'm happier as alone now.
1: Yeah, and that's wonderful for you, and that's wonderful for anyone.
2: You know, anything that I did before doesn't mean anything less.
1: Sure.
2: It's just I'm at the point now where I'm happy.
1: You have your own life, and everybody has their own life, and I'm sure your exes have feelings about that, too.
2: Yeah.
1: So, certain type of person thrives alone, and so people who enjoy being alone or who are thriving in it say this is what makes them feel happy. This is why.
2: All right.
1: They don't have to compromise. Maybe they were tired of compromising. I have another girlfriend who never got married, and she told me, she was like, Jody, I just never wanted anybody else's opinion about what to watch, where to go on vacation, if I could work, all of that. I was like, dang.
3: Oh, my way or the highway. I get it.
1: You become more productive in your own life. That's in the list. You really get to know yourself.
2: Boy, that's true.
1: Sit with that a second.
2: When you're sitting all alone, it's like you got your thoughts.
1: Right.
2: You got your feelings. What's you got your emotions.
1: What's funny is after a stint of you being successfully solo and thriving, to me, is when you would be a better partner if someone were to come along, if you really know yourself.
3: Yeah, that makes total sense to me.
2: Mm-hmm.
3: You know, because once you really establish that part and you have your clear identity of who you are, you will be better at helping others and not, you know, there's a difference between compromising and, you know, completely sacrificing everything that you want for someone, you know, else.
1: In which case you'd lose yourself.
3: Yeah. Right. Yeah. Exactly.
1: Keep on it and you can tell us what else you like about being so
3: I want to know the Sam list.
1: Coming up at 6:53, things to know to start your day.
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2: Got some news about a horror comedy that became a cult favorite over the years, and fans have been hoping for a sequel since it was released 17 years ago, and that is Jennifer's Body.
3: Jennifer's evil.
4: I know.
3: No, I mean, she's actually evil, not high school evil.
2: It's Amanda Seyfried and Megan Fox as Jennifer. I don't know if you guys ever saw it.
5: I don't even remember.
2: It was
5: that.
2: Like a high school cult classic horror comedy from 2009.
0: Hadn't heard Megan Fox's name in a while either.
2: Well, and the word is Megan Fox is set to come back, and so is Amanda Seyfried.
0: Okay, well, that's cool. If you're going to do a reboot, that's the way to do it.
2: Diablo Cody wrote the original first movie and apparently is set to write the follow-up, the sequel. So for 17 years, real, you know, cult classic fans of it have wanted more, and they're going to get it finally. So that's kind of big news.
0: That's great.
2: The other little story I only mentioned for 1 second yesterday, and it killed me. Murphy, I just want you to know, when they rerun next month in theaters, the movie Point Break, starring Keanu Reeves and Patrick Swayze, I'm going to be there.
6: You are now in the bank robbery capital of the world.
7: Everybody freeze! Everybody move!
0: You're going to have to remind me of the story and when this movie actually came out.
2: Keanu Reeves, early 90s. Patrick Swayze is a bad guy, the leader of a gang of bank robbers that wear president masks to rob banks.
0: Oh, I've seen. Yeah, okay.
2: I'm going to go see it with my girlfriends that I saw it with back then. How about it? That's August 16th and 19th in theaters.
0: Up next, Sam is the food dude.
5: Yeah, we have hip-hop sprites and dirty root beers on the way. For more.
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1: Sam's always up on the new eats. He's the food dude.
2: We're going down the soda pop aisle, the soft drink aisle at the grocery store today.
3: So big.
2: Yeah.
3: So much there.
2: Sprite has these. This is kind of cool coming out. 50 classic hip-hop songs. They're putting the lyrics on the Sprite cans.
0: Oh, are they really?
2: Yeah, Eminem, Cypress Hill. We're going to have all kinds. Cardi B is on there, the Wu-Tang Clan. They're doing the Sugar Hill Gang.
4: See, I
3: mean, I need that one.
2: Rapper's Delight, you're going to have that one. Also, we're going to have a little Snoop Dogg on one of the cans.
3: Don't call him little.
2: Yeah.
3: Okay.
2: I got California Love, you know, that's going to be on there.
0: Yeah. Okay.
2: Crank that. Anyway, look for those. It's going to be through the end of the year that you're going to be able to see those in stores from Sprite.
3: I wonder if they'll do a different genre. Like next time they'll do country. You know, different, I don't know, drink.
2: I don't know.
3: Cute. I mean, I think sometimes lyrics just become a part of your life, a lyric.
2: The Eminem like one that. Is, my name is what? On there. A&W Root Beer. We got a little dirty root beer action going on here. A&W has their root beer float now in stores. It's got some cream in it.
0: Okay.
2: Zero and regular sugar. And also Mug has... It's called Floats Vanilla Howler because it's got some vanilla flavored creamy stuff in there. Haven't heard anything from Barks yet on whether they're going to do one, but you know that would be.
0: I think the zero versions are tricky because they can sound a little, taste a little chemically if they're not, you know, just right.
3: And sometimes though, that taste is nice. There's something comfortable about the fake chemical
0: like
3: taste
0: tab.
3: To me. Whenever I want pink packets in a restaurant for my tea and they don't have it, it's like, but I want it to taste like the 80s.
2: Moving on now to fast food, Burger King. They're testing grilled chicken sandwiches, which is different because it's like McDonald's no longer has grilled chicken, I don't think, and Wendy's has it in a wrap only.
3: Yeah.
2: So...
3: It's harder to do grilled chicken and make it taste good on a sandwich.
0: That's why I always air back to the fried. I'm like, you know, everybody's made a nice attempt at this, but...
2: Yeah, that should show them something. Keep it fried. And also at Burger King, they have the new Whopper guarantee. If there's a problem with your Whopper, bring it back. They'll remake it on the spot and give you a coupon for a free one next time you come through.
0: Oh, wow.
2: How about that?
3: That could have changed your life, Murphy, after that one situation you had. Coming up next, three things to know today.
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2: Here's three things to know today.
3: Number one, we're being told now that the cyclosporiasis outbreak is under control. This is from RFK Jr., the Health and Human Services Secretary. In fact, you know, Taylor Farms was informed that, hey, there was a false positive here.
4: Yeah,
3: it may not have even been your lettuce. And they pulled that lettuce from that one farm. Anyway, officials say they're still looking for the source. And this affected people in 29 states. But it looks like it's all done. Order the lettuce you want. Number two, have you heard of the app ClassPass? If not, you might want to give it a look. It's a well-known app for fitness and wellness activities. And then you rack up points. Well, they're expanding, just like Uber Eats expands now to can help you book hotels and stuff like that. Mm-hmm. They're adding entertainment and family-friendly attractions for members. 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And number three, Avengers Doomsday. 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
0: The new owner and a good friend of ours who writes articles for Corvette magazine surprised us.
1: Yes.
0: And brought the car by. I had no idea what it was going to happen.
1: Go back and listen to that podcast, but Charlie sent this. I know this is heavier than you would probably want on the show, but I lost my dad unexpectedly a year and a half ago, and his loss is really finally hitting me and hard. Just listening to your stories about the Corvette hit home so much with what me and my family are currently dealing with, and I wanted to cry listening. Ooh. It is so nice of the owner to offer that to you and your family, but I fear that is likely a rare circumstance for a new owner to offer a get-together at any time for the family. Like Murphy and the Corvette, my dad has a lot of things that meant a lot to him, but the rest of us can't really use, but don't want to see just waste away into the ground, you know? But also, we're struggling to find the will to sell.
0: Mm-hmm.
1: My question is, how do you fill or handle the hole inside as a result of the loss of a parent, along with selling the things that mattered so much to them? I'm just looking for advice on how to help fill that hole from losing a parent and how to handle selling some of those treasured items. Thank you for sharing everything about the Corvette. I didn't want the podcast to end. That is from Charlie.
0: Thank you, Charlie. That's so nice. It's a really good question, and the answer is the one that I know that used to drive me crazy when anybody would say, but it really is time. What I would say is give yourself the permission. No one's making you sell any of that stuff or get rid of any of that stuff. And my brother and sister and I were not in any rush to sell our childhood home. We didn't know if we were going to or not. We weren't in a rush to sell any of, you know, the things. We took our time. I mean, literally, it was 3 years before we sold our childhood home. Mm-hmm. It was 4 years before we sold the Corvette. And you have to be in the right emotional state. You have to get to a place where you're comfortable and you are able to detach those things from the person that you've lost.
1: Correct.
0: And then once that has happened, you know, I mean, you're still going to miss some of those things because really what you're missing is the memory of those things and the attachment you had tied to that person.
1: You're missing him.
0: But eventually you will get, you know, through that. And also don't fight it. You're never going to get to a place in your life where you're like, all right, you know, I'm over missing my dad.
1: You're always going
0: to
1: miss your dad.
0: It's okay for you to miss your dad. Yeah.
1: Thank you for that, Charlie. Email us anytime at murphysamandjody.com. Coming up next, the morning pick me.
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1: Morning pick-me-up time. Take it away, Sam.
2: I got an amazing story here of a daughter using social media to turn around her dad's failing business. That's a pick-me-up, huh?
0: That is a pick-me-up.
2: Okay, let me set the scene here. Dad has had this shoe store. It's a vintage Italian shoe store for over 30 years.
1: How beautiful.
0: Yeah, Jody and shoes.
2: In a suburb of London. Well, because it's been there for so long, the clientele has been older, and they've been dying off, basically.
1: Does he only carry, like, old styles?
2: Do we know? That's what everybody seemed to think, just passing by the store. And he even put up a sign that says closing down sale, because he had to the point where it's like, okay, we're not making money.
1: That makes me sad, but I would have flocked to it.
2: His daughter, who is a journalist, noticed that somebody went in the store, and an influencer, and posted online this hidden gem store in London, and she posted this Y2K sandal that she had.
1: Yeah.
2: So the daughter went over and checked it out. She didn't realize her dad had those shoes in his store.
1: Mm.
2: So she posted it. Next thing you know, he's got a two-hour line outside the door.
0: Oh, yes. Wow.
2: Yeah, he wasn't doing any social, and he was just relying on his old clientele.
1: Yeah.
2: She turned it around and said, hey, younger demo, you got shoes for the younger demo. Let's tell them about it. And the store is so small that they have to stay basically outside, only a few people at a time.
1: Oh, that's sweet.
2: He took the sign down and everybody was like, yay, you're not closing. And so, ta-da.
0: That's fantastic.
2: Yeah.
1: Such a small little shoe store, though. He'll have to continue social media, like, or have his daughter continue it.
2: Here's what he's doing. He's talking to his daughter and other people. He's now looking at doing an online store.
1: Yeah.
2: He's never had that. It's always just been the brick and mortar. And now it's like, oh, whoa, that did this. So
0: that's smart.
2: Let's start selling online.
0: Smart, since he can only fit 2 and 3 people in the store at one time. Yeah.
1: What's the name of the store?
2: It is the Rich Collection Italian Shoe Store.
1: Yeah.
2: Are you planning on stopping by?
1: I mean, I will now. Next time we go to London.
0: Which is, we've never been to London.
2: Whenever he gets the online store up and running.
1: I know, that's sweet.
2: Yeah.
1: And how old is the daughter who did this?
2: I don't know, but she said her dad's had the store 30 years.
1: Ooh.
2: She said he's had the store for longer than she's been alive. So she's in her 20s.
1: Yeah, she's young. Sweet. Coming up next, your Hollywood Outsider.
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3: Snoop Dogg is coming to theaters.
4: What's my name?
3: We have an official release date for the Snoop Dogg biopic, which he is serving as producer on. He's been in a ton of movies over the years.
5: Oh, yeah.
3: My favorite time he popped up in a movie was in Training Day. I didn't know he was going to be there. It was one scene, but it was just, you couldn't forget that it was Snoop.
5: Honestly, that's the best time for him to pop up in a movie when you're not expecting
3: exactly.
5: it.
3: Exactly.
5: Yeah.
3: So this is his life story, though. This is his biopic. It will be just called Snoop. That's the title. We're going to get it in August of next year, 2027. Oh. They begin shooting this summer.
5: Anybody famous
3: Jonathan
5: playing Snoop?
3: Davis is set to star as him. Google him if you want to. Craig Brewer is directing. And of course, the word is they worked this deal out in advance. It will feature music from his extensive catalog. This is a project with Universal and Death Row Pictures. So Snoop's biopic, just called Snoop. We'll have it at this time next year. Moving on, everybody wants to know when Christopher Nolan's doing another movie since The Odyssey.
6: My dad is coming home.
3: He did say give him 3 years, but he did say that he might want to do horror. Because of the scary images we got in The Odyssey, he really enjoyed doing that, and he's always looking for the right idea.
5: Coming up next, the wild animal that you can slowly but surely domesticate.
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1: What do you think when you see a raccoon?
2: Oh, how cute.
1: Is that what you really think?
2: Yeah, I think raccoons are cute.
1: They are cute.
2: They get their little hands.
1: Their hands kind of freak me out, right? Murphy would. Murphy's probably thinking something very different. What do you think when you think of a raccoon or see one?
0: I do think that they're cute, but they also carry rabies, and they can be aggressive too if you get too close to them. You know that?
1: Here's what's up. I want to talk about raccoons for a second because experts are studying them and seeing them, and we're seeing them more, get more when they live with you in a neighborhood, and they see you, and they know that your trash can is full of leftovers on a Monday night.
0: We had that happen to us recently.
1: Lots and lots. Actually, more than we know, probably. They are getting more comfortable with humans. They are getting more comfortable, and they're increasingly near people. And scientists are saying the longer that this goes on and people continue to feed them and make them more comfortable, they're going to be practically domesticated.
2: Yeah, I mean, they're going to be like squirrels or other animals that we interact with on a regular basis.
0: Well, when you say practically domesticated, though, you probably have to be careful. That doesn't mean you can bring one in as a pet.
1: No.
0: I mean, domesticated means pet.
1: I know, but
0: and so is,
1: if practically, this, that's why I said the word practically. I'm sure there are some people in the country who have raccoon pets, for sure.
2: Yeah.
1: I mean, I'm telling you for sure. We have a lady down the street who feeds them. And every time I'm walking and I go by past her house, 9 times out of 10, there's a bunch of them. They're fat and they look up at me and some of them sit on their hind legs and they just like, what do you want? What of it? You know, they're like, they're not moving for their food.
0: Mm-hmm. When we had our trash, there was a bag that was dragged across the carport one morning, and we're used to having possums do that, and they can fit in little bitty holes to get in. But when I went back and looked at the cameras and saw it was a raccoon, it's like, how did he get in here? I mean, honestly, there's no hole big enough for him to get in, but he squeezed himself in there somehow got all the leftover pizza.
1: Yeah, he did.
2: Yum.
1: With his little hands.
2: Oh, I bet that was cute.
1: And you know he's looking every night. If he had pizza in our garage once, he's probably checking it hard every night.
0: Yeah.
1: So the researchers are saying the more comfortable they get with humans, expect them to be around.
0: Knocking on the door.
1: Coming up next, 3 things to know today.
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1: Three things to know today.
2: Number one, CVS made an announcement yesterday recognizing that pets are part of the family. CVS Pharmacy will now be dispensing some prescription meds for dogs and cats, like antibiotics, allergy meds, flea and tick treatments, insulin. I have a friend who has a cat on insulin, and pain relievers. 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So it can be like, hey, they're Sparky, you know, up for renewal. Number two, this is so cool. Lego has teamed up with Gillian Anderson to bring us an X-Files set. 1,478 pieces and 8 minifigures with Fox and, you know, I'm sorry, with Mulder and Scully.
3: Yeah.
2: And, you know, they're even recreating, like, spooky forest scenes and Mulder's basement office and even, get this, a hovering UFO.
3: All right.
2: Okay. It's going to run you about $200 for the set. Lego insiders can get it at the beginning of August and then wider release later in August.
3: Okay.
2: And number three, Starbucks is bringing back the Unicorn Frappuccino for one weekend only, August 15th. You know, it's creamy mango flavor, sour blue drizzle, pink and blue toppings and whipped cream. No caffeine, but a ton of sugar.
1: You're in the know. Three things to know today.
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1: It's Keep the Wow Wednesday, and we love hearing about your wows. What that means is whatever you used to struggle with but you have under control now, that's your wow. Keep it and remind yourself of it, okay? Yeah. Like Sam used to struggle with being single, but now he loves it. That's your wow. We learned that today about you. He's thriving in singlehood.
2: Yay, Sam.
1: So Keep the Wow Wednesday, and we do have some to share from Facebook, which you've shared with us. Ashley said, after working 26 years, I finally found myself at a job that I'm happy to get up and go to. Whew, that's a long time to not.
0: It is, but it shows don't ever give up, right?

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Good morning. Dave Stewart of the Eurythmics headlining some shows in Europe. Annie Lennox staying out of sight. Here's Sweet Dreams Are Made of

0: 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Sold out shows for this gentleman primarily because of this song, Ordinary. It's Alex Warren.
1: They say the holy water's watered down, and this town's lost its faith. Our colors will fade eventually, so if our time is running out, day after day, we'll make the mundane a masterpiece. Oh my, my, oh my, my love, I take one look at you, you're taking me out.

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1: If you won the $1,000 fill up today, what are you spending the grand on? 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
1: Good morning. How are you? Bruno Mars in this song being flirty. 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
1: There's Madonna. I'm Dan Blackman. How does this sound? You're relaxing, you're lying down, you're daydreaming, maybe you're reading, you're listening to music, you're enjoying yourself, a nice cool breeze is there. I say all this because it's National Hammock Day today. So if you're at work right now, when you get home, you go in the backyard, lay in the hammock, and enjoy and keep listening here.
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Keyword contest. Like many music artists this year, he did a little bit of a residency. Sam Smith, his big song called Stay With Me.

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Have you heard the term Texxiety before? What is it all about? I'll tell you after the weekend and blinding lights.

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1: You have someone's back? All right, then you are rolling in the deep. It's Adele.

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0: 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There is Genesis, and I'm Dan Blackman. Millions are seeing this on TikTok as a trend. Butter-dipped ice cream. What? Yeah. Millions are viewing it. Unexpected combination. Here it is. Warm melted butter, sea salt, vanilla soft serve. Would you try this? Definitely making your ice cream even more fattening, but people are saying it's delicious. Now, I love ice cream. I might try it. I don't know if I'm going to like it. How about you? 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

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It is the traditional lunch hour, and I'm going to start off with a Rock and Roll Hall of Famer. How about that? Pat Benatar, here's We Belong.

0: home of Murphy, Sam, and Jody, 105.9 KGBX. There's John Legend. You have the lunch break going. Maybe you're taking a little bit of a break, totally, even mentally. But today is World Brain Day. You have to keep your mind sharp. Embrace those new challenges. Nourish your mental health. So right after lunch, you got to get to it and keep listening here so you feel good.
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1: He did this song on Sunday, the World Cup FIFA halftime show. 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

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Okay, so final recap of how much Taylor Swift spent at her wedding. It's coming up after Pharrell Williams.

0: 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Pharrell Williams and Happy, I'm Dan Blackman. So reportedly, Taylor Swift spent about $160,000 for permits for Madison Square Garden, then about $10 million to rent and transform MSG. They had a castle in there, I heard. $2 million on the food with the catering, flowers and decor about $5 million, $26 million donated to various food banks and medical organizations. So you carry the two there. It's about $43 million she spent. I think she's very happy. In fact, she's going to sing to you coming up in a few songs.
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It's Dan Blackman. 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

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As promised, here is Taylor Swift. Good afternoon. Here is Opalite.

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1: What I'm reading is the plan is to do some acting, do some singing. I don't know if she's going to tour, though. 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

0: 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Louis Capaldi with Dan Blackman. So how much emergency cash should you have on hand? Between $200 and $1,000 at home. A few of those extra dollars could bail you out of a lot of problems. Gas, food shortages, last minute bills, car problems. Yes, indeed. And you could win the $1,000 Philip. So keep listening here for that extra cash, right? I'm Dan Blackman. Thank you for listening to me. I'm back tomorrow morning, 9 a.m. Be safe. 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

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It's Dan Blackman from Springfield to Republic and all over the Ozarks. 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
1: A little bit after 2 o'clock on your Wednesday. And Rick, congratulations. You've won the $1,000 fill-out.
2: That is so amazing.
1: 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And the cool thing is we don't tell you what to spend your money on. 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
1: Justin Bieber is still receiving high praise for his performance on Sunday's World Cup halftime show. Here's Love Yourself. All that's

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1: I'm Jeff Stevens. Well, if you have a significant other, it's probably not unheard of to occasionally get in an argument. But are we arguing about big stuff or just little stuff? We'll find out after Break My Stride. Here's Matthew

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1: I'm Jeff Stevens. All right, Janine, all couples argue, but new research reveals they're more likely to fight about small, everyday issues rather than major problems or the, you know, like the in-laws and stuff like that. 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
1: Less or more?
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2: 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Oh, my God.
1: Way to go, Hallie. Congratulations. Spend it however you'd like it, and everybody else get ready to play again. We've got another keyword coming up at 4:00.

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1: I'm Jeff Stevens. We still have two more chances today to win the $1,000 fill-up. 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
1: I'm Jeff Stevens, and Lindsay having a pretty good day after winning $1,000.
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1: Michael Jackson and The Way You Make Me Feel on this Wednesday afternoon. I'm Jeff Stevens. Thank you very much for listening. Well, 93% of Americans claim to have good beach etiquette, but also about 90% also admit to engaging in at least one bad beach habit. So what are we doing that's bad on the beach? Well, according to beach.com, on average, people do at least three bad beach behaviors, with taking sand or shells considered the most shameless. I mean, I feel like probably I took some shells. I don't know if I've taken any sand, really. I've definitely taken some shells over the years. Of course, then there's, you know, peeing in the water and then drinking alcohol, which also does tend to go hand in hand with being on the beach. The top three behaviors people find the most annoying at the beach, however, are littering, which I just can't understand. The beach is one of the most beautiful things about our beautiful earth, and people litter all the time. Not picking up after pets, and then sitting too close to someone else.
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1: I'm Jeff Stevens. Hang in there. One more chance to try to win the $1,000 fill-up is coming up with that next keyword at 5 o'clock today.

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1: I'm Jeff Stevens. Just about to our good news story. This is about a cop rescuing a driver seconds before the car erupts in flames after Luke Combs.

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1: There's Fast Car from Luke Combs. I'm Jeff Stevens on this Wednesday afternoon with good news to a scary story here.
2: I need some good news, baby, cause like the world's gone crazy. 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
1: Well, a Texas police officer being recognized for rescuing a driver from a burning car last month, just moments before the vehicle became completely engulfed in flames. The Corporal Joshua Swisher smashed a window to free the trapped driver, then checked the vehicle to make sure no one else was inside. The crazy thing was, he was actually handling an unrelated traffic stop and rushed over to help. The driver escaped without injury, and Joshua, who suffered minor burns to his arm, was later honored for his quick and life-saving actions.
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1: A little bit after 5 o'clock on this Wednesday, I'm Jeff Stevens. Well, every time somebody opens their mouth, they're talking about AI, right? AI this, AI that. How about AI pet sitting? Yeah, that's a thing. I'll tell you more coming up in 8 minutes.

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1: There's Miley and Flowers on this Wednesday evening. I'm Jeff Stevens. AI taking over about everything, including pet sitting. There is a new Furbo nanny that can watch your pets, give them treats, talk to them, and auto track your pets as well, following their movements without you having to move the camera through the app. It also has color night vision in full HD and sends alerts to your phone about your pet's activities, including barking. But the best part is that Furbo Nanny has a Calm My Pet feature too. So at the sight of an anxious pet, the Furbo will play calming music and toss treats. Your dog may end up loving Furbo more than you. No, that's not possible.
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0: Having a great Wednesday evening. I'm Jeff Stevens. Dawn got $1,000 this week in the $1,000 fill up.
1: Oh my goodness, thank you so much. 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
0: Way to go, Dawn. 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
1: There's Dreams from Fleetwood Mac here on your Wednesday evening. I'm Jeff Stevens. Has your kid ever embarrassed you in public? Of course. 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
1: I'm Jeff Stevens. If you worry about eating spoiled food, there is a new invention that you may be really excited about coming up in 7 minutes. I had a

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1: There's Cher, if I could turn back time. I'm Jeff Stevens. Well, if you're afraid of eating some spoiled food, and that certainly has been a big topic the last couple weeks, the day of guessing what is in your fridge that might be spoiled could be coming to an end. Some researchers at the University of California are working on, listen to this, an electronic nose that can detect food spoilage more accurately than humans can. The nose uses 16 miniature gas sensors that react to different airborne compounds. So far, the nose has only tested individual food items. So next up is dishes that have multiple ingredients. We're talking about an electronic nose here.
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0: 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I'm Jeff Stevens. You know, we play nine times every weekday. It's the $1,000 fill up, and you could be surprised and happy like James.
1: Wow, that's amazing. 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
0: Way to go, buddy. Enjoy your $1,000. And yes, the next keyword is coming up tomorrow morning at 9 a.m.

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1: I'm Jeff Stevens. Lots of throwback things going on right now, but could Jazzercise be coming back? Leg warmers? I'll tell you more after Ella Langley. 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

0: The best variety from the 80s to today on 105.9 KGBX. Ella Langley's latest, that is Choosin' Texas here on your Wednesday night. I'm Jeff Stevens. Time to break out the leg warmers. I love this. Gen Z is getting ready for some jazzercise. Yeah, Gen Z bringing back just about everything from the 80s and 90s. And now looking to the past for ways to stay in shape. TikTok is overrun with clips from Jane Fonda aerobics to Taibo. Experts say it's all about going back to something that's fun and enjoyable and not so high intensity and exhausting. After all, there are plenty of studies that show if you enjoy what you're doing for exercise, you are much more likely to stick with it. Let's bring on some Richard Simmons in there, too.
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